0: I'm crazy for feeling so blue.
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Oh, yep, Sir Tom Jones. I've got to laugh anyway. For the last half hour, I've been broadcasting, and I haven't switched the thing on. How bad is that for a radio presenter? To do a show and not realise that you're not broadcasting. Oh, dear. Anyway, apologies. I have been here since 8 o'clock. It's our White Cliffs Radio this morning, and it's May, isn't it? And it's no mow May. Don't mow your grass in May. Let the insects and butterflies have a chance. So that's what I'm going to do, because anything of copying out of doing any work. So I'm definitely not going to mow my lawn in May. So this is me grass bundle this morning here. Hey, hey. Not hay, but grass.

Chris Brown there, grass ain't greener. Definitely isn't greener, is it, on the other side? And, yeah, today I just had a text message from my daughter. She's on the top of Mount Vesuvius, would you believe? She's in Italy. She went to Pompeii and she went up to Mount Vesuvius. She's on the top of that and she said, can you play Ain't No Mountain High Enough? Well, this one's going out to you, Brilliant. Apparently, Maddie only made it halfway up. It is quite a long way up, isn't it, to the top of Mount Vesuvius. Have a great holiday. Enjoy yourselves. Build loads of memories.

0: to be one.
1: The great, great, great voice there of Sam Ryder for you this morning here on White Cliffs Radio on the Kent Riviera. It's a bit chilly today, isn't it? It definitely is chilly. One more mountain song, River Deep, Mountain High.

Yep, 6 months ago I decided I would start a building project on my house and completely change it around and refurbish it. And I had a tumbling old down wonky old shed which Sean helped me pull down. He came around and we ripped this thing down. It was been leaning there for about 15 years and I've decided to build a bar where it used to be, out of proper bricks and blocks and everything. And we're up 4 courses now, so I'm celebrating today another brick in the wall.

Yeah, this is me brick bundle this morning here on White Cliffs Radio. I'll tell you, I'm totally mad. And happy birthday to my cats. My cats we've had now for, let me think now. We've had them for 5 years. Yep. One's five and the other one's six. Happy birthday, Cleo and Lola.

Good morning to you, Chris. I've read all your emails. Yeah, I will be back to you. Bit of a busy week this week. The wife's on the holiday, so I'm under the cosh, really.

When it's finished, I'm definitely going to be a brick house. It's a bar, yep. And we're going to call it the Quids Inn. White Cliffs Radio for you this morning, broadcasting out of the pod in Deal. Going to finish off my brick bundle this morning by this one, Brick by Brick, American Authors.

0: Very good morning to you, Chris. Yeah, I just got your message on WhatsApp, on the wrong WhatsApp, not the radio WhatsApp. So I'm going to play this message over the microphone this morning when I hit the button play, and I will look for that track. Let's hear what Chris had to say this morning. Come on.
1: Good morning, JK. It's Chris here from Chris's Travels. How are we all? Anyway, look, I've been listening to your music every morning. Got you on my alarm every morning from 8 o'clock. I may turn it off about 11 because you finish at 10. Anyway, apart from that, love the show. It's going well. Thanks for the shout out. I understand everyone's busy. So what I'd like to do is send you a nice little recording. No, I won't send a recording. You've got to play it. It's called Hard Working Man, Ide Brooks, and Done. I think Dolly Parton's done this one as well. Anyway, hope you have a good day. Speak to you soon. Wait to hear from you. I'm off this afternoon. I'm going to the Dover District Council's Roots Van, which is out by the Dill Pier. It's a community event. When you get the police there, Dover District Council there, to listen to everybody once they come down, not to gripe. Well, okay, if they want to, obviously. But if they don't, well, just come down and say hello. I'm there. Guy for Whitefish Radio. And because I'm a committee member for the Dover District Tenants Consultatives Group. Anyway, speak to you soon. See you soon. Bye now.
0: Oh, there we go. I will look for that track for you. I had to do that with the microphone this morning. Anyway, yep, got your message. And I'm going to play you a few more tracks. I will look for the Hard Working Man. Hold it.

Oh, look at that, some dead air this morning. Oh, what am I like? Yeah, I miscued there this morning, picked the wrong track. It always goes wrong on my show, doesn't it? Half an hour late. But I'm here now, I'm finally here. I'm taking you around till 10 o'clock this morning. On the chilly Kent Riviera today. It is a chilly one.

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1: And he did. Yes, Chris sent his bundle through this morning. A hard-working man. And here it is this morning for you here on White Cliffs Radio. There's a lot of hard-working men in the UK, I tell you.

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Yeah, definitely Roy Orbison there for you this morning, and it's a part of my working man bundle here at White Cliffs Radio. You must remember this one, the Aussies Down Under, Men at Work.

Well, over the bank holiday weekend, he was down in Deal at the Astor Theatre, and his back catalogue of music is fantastic. He's not as well as he used to be. He's suffering from Alzheimer's, apparently. That's what the rumour has it. But he still remembers all the words to his songs, and that is the wonderful Tony Christie.

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Pelé starting off today's show. The show, of course, being the Sensational 70s show with me, Gord Cooper. And yes, it could have been worse. It could have been Paper Lace with Billy Don't Be a Hero. Or in some eyes, that might have not been worse. That might well have been better. Either way, for the next 56 minutes or so, I'm going to be playing what I consider to be some of the best hits that were around in the 70s. We had a huge plethora of genres in those days. We had reggae, we had punk, we had glam, we had soul, we had disco. You name it, it was there in some representation or other. And I will try and mix and match some of those genres during today's show. Start off with Paper Lace with The Night Chicago Died. Let's have a bit of an instrumental from Acapulco.

The Queen of Soul, Aretha Franklin with Spanish Harlem. Before that, America with A Horse with No Name. We were quite big in America because that's where it came from, hence the name, I guess. But only had a couple of hits, the other one being Ventura Highway here in the UK. Before that, Aka Bilk with Aria. And starting off today's show with Paper Lace with The Night Chicago Died.

0: Cat Stevens, well, he was still Cat Stevens and hadn't changed his name to Yusuf, I think it was, with Lady de Banville. Brings us more or less to the halfway stage of today's show, the show being the sensational 70s show with me, Good Cooper. And before that, we had CCS with Tap Turns on the Water, Billy Joe Spears with a little bit of country and Blanket on the Ground, and then Barry Blue, sort of glam-ish, with Dancing on the Saturday Night. I did sort of say to you that we had loads of different genres in the 70s, and not only did we have loads of different genres, we had Cliff.
1: Good

After Tubeway Army, Gary Numan went solo, although realistically was solo with Tubeway Army. But that was him and Cars. Before that, Elkie Brooks won in some lilac wine. The heartthrob of the 70s, David Cassidy with Daydreamer. And then Cliff Richard with Goodbye Sam, Hello Samantha.

yeah. Can't you feel it out in Needham now? Out in Route 128 by the power line. It's so exciting there at night, with the pine trees in the dark. It's so cold here in the dark, with 50,000 watts of power. We go by faster miles an hour.

Shawaddy Waddy with Pretty Little Angel Eyes more or less brings us to the end of today's show. Well, it's the penultimate song anyway. Before that, we had Jonathan Richmond and the Modern Lovers. They were big, really, really big for about 3 weeks. it was a bit longer than that, but for not very long at all. But everywhere you went, everybody was talking about Jonathan Richmond and the Modern Lovers. They had an instrumental called Egyptian Reggae. And then I think they had another minor hit as well. But they were huge for a while and then suddenly disappeared and never got to hear of them again. They only did a couple of albums, I remember. I remember buying one that was got some live tracks on it. It might have been a live album. And one of the tracks I remember was called Ice Cream Man. And I think it was the encore and the chorus of it. They kept going, repeated the chorus, tie after tie after tie, and pretended to finish and then stop for about 10 seconds and then carry on doing it again. And before that, we had Mud with Dynamite and Gilbert O'Sullivan Alone. I'm going to finish off with a little bit of England Dan and John Ford Coley. But hopefully you've enjoyed the show enough to join me same time, same place, same channel next week. So thanks for listening and see you all again soon. Bye for now.

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2: 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Today we go back 54 years to the 29th of June 1971. And 38 years to the top 40 albums from the 29th of June 1987. Unusually, going to start with a new entry. It was new at number 39, 54 years ago this week, for the album Broken Barricades. Procol Harum now taking you on a trip down Memorial Drive.

Harem on Memorial Drive on the Retro Album Chart Show from their Broken Barricades album. Brand new at number 39 this week in 1971. 16 years later, the album at number 39 was a new entry. It was called 1 Second, an album from the Swiss band Yellow. From it, we are going to enjoy Le Secret Farida.

كله هو الأمان، فما الجسم بل على عمل ذاتي بعد حين.

The Immigrant Song from Led Zeppelin's third album, Led Zeppelin 3, climbing 1 to 32 this week in 1971. And from the highest re-entry in the chart this week in 1987, back in at number 38, the Kiss Me, Kiss Me, Kiss Me album, The Cure, Say Hey You, on the Retro Album Chart Show.

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That was The Cure and Hey You from their album Kiss Me, Kiss Me, Kiss Me. Highest re-entry in the chart this week, 38 years ago, back in at number 38. And 10 places higher, 16 years earlier, it was a re-entry for the Beatles album Let It Be, including this rather brief thing called Dig It.

0: she would. And now we'd like to do Are the Angels Coming?
1: Well, thank you very much, John Diggott from the Beatles and the album Let It Be, re-entry at 28 this week in 1971. Climbing 2 to 37 this week in 87, the Robert Cray Band with More Than I Can Stand from their Strong Persuader album. Hey!

That's Mungo Jerry and a track from their album Electronically Tested back in at 25, 54 years ago this week. Just one of the multi-million sellers you'll never hear on the Scaredy Cat station. That's a track entitled She Rode. The band Living in a Box debut album was called Living in a Box. It also included their debut hit, Living in a Box. And this week in 1987, it climbed three places to number 35.

The original soundtrack to The Sound of Music re-entered the chart in 1971, this week at number 24, and you've just enjoyed the reprise of Climb Every Mountain from that multi-million selling LP. From Janet Jackson's Control, climbing 5 to 31 this week in 1987, she says he doesn't know I'm alive.

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Things like He Doesn't Know I'm Alive from Janet Jackson's Control, up 5 to 31 this week in 1987, and things like Reach Out From Me from Burt Bacharach's Portrait in Music, climbing 7 to 23 this week in 1971.

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Burt Bacharach there, reach out for me from his collection, Burt Bacharach, A Portrait in Music, which 54 years ago this week was at number 23 in the Fab 40, up 7 places. 2 places lower, 16 years later, it was a climb of 3 for Peter Gabriel's former number one album, So, includes this haunting tune, We Do What We're Told, Milgram's 37.

Peter Gabriel, We Do What We're Told, Milgram's 37 from the album So, up 3 to 25 this week in 1987. Up a massive 15 to 22 this week in 71 with Diamonds in the Mine from his album Songs of Love and Hate. Here's the late, great Leonard Cohen. The

0: You're Gonna Break My Heart Again, Whitesnake from Whitesnake 1987, this week in 1987 at 24, up 8 places. And from That's the Way It Is, climbing 3 to 19, this week in 1971 for Elvis Presley. Here's a related tune, I guess. You Don't Have to Say You Love Me.
1: When I said

Elvis Presley, you don't have to say you love me from the soundtrack to the concert movie Elvis Presley, That's the Way It Is, at 19, up three this week, 54 years ago. Climbing 12 to 23, 38 years ago, Sign of the Times. 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
1: 54 years ago this very week, 29th of June 1971, your Fab 40 countdown like this. Dropping 15 to 40, Neil Diamond, Taproot Manuscript. 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Perry Como, It's Impossible, down 17 at 38. The original soundtrack to Easy Rider, down 3 at 37. Melanie's Good Book, down 10 at 36. And Santana, Abraxas, down 6 at 35. Re-entry at 34 for the Beatles with Sgt. Pepper's Lonely Hearts Club Band. Re-entry at 33 for various artists, Motown Chartbusters, Volume 3. Climbing 1 to 32, Led Zeppelin 3. Down 7 at 31, The Yes Album by Yes. Crosby, Stills, Nash & Young, Deja Vu was down 18 at 30. It was a re-entry at 29 for Leonard Cohen, Songs of Leonard Cohen. And a re-entry at 28 for the Beatles, Let It Be. Climbing 8 to 27, Shirley Bassey, Something Else. Down 13 at 26, Graham Nash, Songs for Beginners. Mungo Jerry back in at 25 with their electronically tested LP, and the original soundtrack to The Sound of Music was a re-entry at 24. Up 7 at 23, Burt Bacharach, A Portrait in Music. Up 15 at 22, Leonard Cohen, Songs of Love and Hate. Drumming 3 to 21, Frank Sinatra, Greatest Hits Volume 2. Crosby, Stills, Nash & Young, Four Way Street, Live Album. Up 3 at 20, Elvis Presley, That's the Way It Is. Up 3 at 19. Neil Young, highest re-entry at 18 with After the Gold Rush. Dropping 2 to 17, Nana Mouskouri, Over and Over. Up 4 at 16, Led Zeppelin 2. Osibisa by Osibisa was up 4 at 15. The highest climber was up 17 at 14 for Nana Mouskouri, Turn on the Sun. Frank Sinatra and Company down 4 at 13. James Taylor, Mudslide Slim and the Blue Horizon down 4 at 12. Andy Williams, Home Loving Man down 5 at 11. The Groundhog Split, Non-Mover at 10. Free Live down 2 at 9. Various Artists, Motown Chartbusters Volume 5 down 3 at 8. Highest new entry at 7 for Fairport Convention's Angel Delight. Walter de los Rios with Symphonies for the 70s up 5 at 6. It was a climb of 11 to 5 for Andy Williams' Greatest Hits. A drop of 2 to 4 for the Rolling Stones' Sticky Fingers. A Non-Mover at 3 for Paul and Linda McCartney, Ram. Climbing 2 to number 2, it was Simon and Garfunkel's Bridge Over Troubled Water. And at number 1 this week in 1971, a Non-Mover for Targus by Emerson, Lake and Palmer. Here's an easy target for you. Easy Target from Heart's album Bad Animals this week in 1987. Climbing 12 places to number 22 in the Fab 40. One of those multi-million sellers you'll never hear at the Scaredy Cat stations play, but we do on the Retro Album Chart Show.

Led Zeppelin from Led Zeppelin 2, Livin' Lovin' Maid, She's Just a Woman. Led Zeppelin 2 this week in 1971, climbing four places to number 16. Just one of those hits that most radio stations are too scared to play. 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Forward to 1987, we go in a track from the highest climber in the chart this week, 38 years ago, a TV advertised compilation called The Holiday Album from various artists, which climbed 19 places to number 21 and includes the Spania track, Call Me, no relation to the Blondie tune of the

All the hits and more that most radio stations ignore on the Retro Album Chart Show. Spania and Call Me from the TV advertised compilation, the Holiday Album. Various artists, highest climber in the chart this week in 1987, up 19 places to number 21. And Osibisa are Thinking About the People. This is a track from their album Osibisa, which this week in 1971 climbed 4 places to number 15.

good thing to do. Think About the People are CBSO from their self-titled debut album, which 54 years ago this week was at number 15, up four places. Climbing 3 to 18, 38 years ago, Level 42's classic Running in the Family, They Want to Be With You Again.

Nana Mouskouri and Farewell from the highest climber in the chart this week in 1971, her Turn on the Sun album, which climbed 17 places to number 14. Up 9 to 13 this week in 1987, David Bowie's Never Let Me Down album. Here's a tune I haven't heard on the radio for a long time, because we like to be different on the retro album chart, to a thing entitled 87 and Crying.

Tobacco Imagination Stations leave these records in the cupboard, but we bring them to you on your favourite radio station each and every week on the Retro Album Chart Show. 87 and Cry from David Bowie's album Never Let Me Down, up 9 to 13 this week in 1987. And with Lord Marlborough from Angel Delight, highest new entry in the chart this week in 1971. In at number 7, here are the legendary Fairport Convention. You can-

wonder if that's one of the tunes I'll be performing at this year's Cropredy Festival. Fairport Convention and Lord Marlborough from their album Angel Delight, highest new entry in the chart 54 years ago this week at number 7, climbing 15 to number 11 this week in. It's welcome to-

1987, another TV advertised compilation from various artists, a thing called Hits Revival. These are really old hits, like the Del Vikings' Whispering Bells.

golden classic indeed. That, in fact, is Mendelssohn's Fourth Symphony, as reimagined on the Symphonies for the 70s LP, which climbed 5 to number 6 this week in 1971, by Waldo de los Rios. This is the Retro Album Chart Show, where we play you the hits that most radio stations don't seem to know exist, like the Brazilian from Genesis's Invisible Touch album climbing 3 to 6 this week in 1987.

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That's Genesis with the Brazilian from Invisible Touch at number 6, up 3 places 38 years ago this week. 1 place higher 16 years earlier, it was a climb of 11 places for Andy Williams' greatest hits, which includes this one, which was subsequently covered by The Beat.

Andy Williams and Can't Get Used to Losing You from his Greatest Hits collection at 5, up 11 places this week in 1971. With the original version of Tom's Diner from Solitude Standing climbing 1 to number 4 this week in 1987, here's Suzanne Vega. I am.

I open up the paper. There's a story of an actor who had died while he was drinking. It was no one I had heard of. And I'm turning to the horoscope and looking for the funnies when I'm feeling someone watching me. And so I raise my head. 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Does she see me? 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And I'm trying not to notice that she's hitching up her

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3: It was Bridge Over Troubled Water, Simon and Garfunkel, now on the Retro Album Chart Show with the tale of the Baby Driver.

Simon and Garfunkel and Baby Driver from the album Bridge Over Troubled Water up to this week in 1971, and ahead of the top 40 countdown for this week in 1987, the album at number 2 this week 38 years ago was the highest new entry in the chart. It was the Clutching at Straws album, final album from Marillion, with Fish on lead vocals. I just mentioned that just for the record.

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2: Countdown time again, this time for 38 years ago this week, 29th of June 1987, when it was a drop of 7 to number 40 for the original cast recording of The Phantom of the Opera. New entry at 39 for Yellow's 1 Second. Highest, indeed only re-entry at 38, The Cure, Kiss Me, Kiss Me, Kiss Me. Climbing 2 to 37, The Robert Cray Band, Strong Persuader. Dire Straits' Brothers in Arms down 6 to 36, Living in a Box by Living in a Box up 3 at 35. Roger Waters' Radio KAOS down 9 at 34. 5-star Silken Steel down 2 at 33. And Tom Jones, The Greatest Hits, and 16 at 32. Janet Jackson, Control was up 5 at 31. His Finest Collection from Roger Whittaker down 15 at 30. Madonna, True Blue down 6 at 29. Mel and Kim, KLM down 4 at 28. Paul Simon, Graceland down 7 at 27. And Simply Red, Men and Women down 8 at 26. Peter Gabriel, So was up 3 at 25. Whitesnake's 1987 album was up 8 at 24. Prince, Sign of the Times up 12 at 23. Heart, Bad Animals up 12 at 22. And The Highest Climber up 19 at 21. Various Artists, The Holiday Album. Various Artists, Now That's What I Call Music, 9 down 1 at 20. Fleetwood Mac, Tango in the Night down 2 at 19. Level 42, Climbing 3 to 18 with Running in the Family. The Beatles, Sgt. Pepper's Lonely Hearts Club Band down 10 at 17. Alison Moyet, Rain Dancing down 6 at 16. Various Artists, Friends and Lovers down 2 at 15. Erasure, The Circus, Non-Mover at 14. Climbing 9 to 13, David Bowie, Never Let Me Down. Non-Mover at 12 for the Beastie Boys, Licensed Ill. Climbing 15 to 11, Various Artists, Hits Revival. It's Better to Travel, Travelling down 2 to 10 for Swing Out Sister. Various Artists, Atlantic Soul Classics up 2 at 9. Bruce Willis, The Return of Bruno down 2 at 8. Curiosity, Killed the Cat, Keep Your Distance down 3 at 7. Genesis, Invisible Touch up 3 at 6. Simple Minds, Live in the City of Light down 2 at 5. Suzanne Vega, Solitude standing up 1 at 4. Dropping 1 to 3, U2, The Joshua Tree. Highest new entry at 2 for Marillion, Clutching the Straws. And Whitney by Whitney Houston was a non-mover at number 1. That'll be it for this week's Retro Album Charger. 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But before I hand you back to regular programmes, let's have tracks from the number one albums from this week in 1971 and 1987, both of them non-movers. It was Tarkus that was the top of the Fab 40 this week, 54 years ago, for Emerson, Lake and Palmer. We'll have Bitches Crystal from that. And from Whitney Houston's Whitney album, number one this week, 38 years ago, a track entitled Where You Are. Until we're together again, please take the very best of care.

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3: 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Today we go back 54 years to the 29th of June 1971. And 38 years to the top 40 albums from the 29th of June 1987. Unusually, going to start with a new entry. It was new at number 39, 54 years ago this week, for the album Broken Barricades. Procol Harum now taking you on a trip down Memorial Drive.

0: I like that. This is Gary with you for another blast from the 80s. A special one for you this week, as this is the 250th show. Oh, yes. So I invited you to choose your songs from the 1980s. And to kick things off, we go all the way back to 1984. Thank you very much, Matty, for getting in touch. This is the brilliant Frankie Goes to Hollywood. Two Tribes.
1: The air attack warning sounds like... This is the sound.

So it's very much a thank you to Matty then for our first song on today's show. That was, of course, Frankie Goes to Hollywood there and the brilliant Two Tribes. That particular single was on the album Welcome to the Pleasure Dome, and the song itself was a international success in 1984 and also 1985 as well, getting to number one in various countries around the world and was a top 30 in many, many more. Apart from America, they didn't like it very much in America. It only made it to number 43 on the Billboard Hot 100. And of course, they had a string of hits throughout the mid-1980s and recently, in 2023, came together to celebrate Eurovision in Liverpool. It was the first time they'd been together for many, many years, and unfortunately, at the moment anyway, it was just a one-off gig. So you are listening then to A Blast from the 80s. Thank you very much for joining us today. Here is what's on today's show.

of your head. So there we go, that's what's coming up for you today on today's show. Anyway, we have got no first song that you bought in the 1980s because we are playing your song choices all the way through today's show. We've also got no lyrical game as well. That will be back on the next episode. But we do have a memory from the 1980s that features a film this week. And it is, got to be said, the reason why I do this particular show. What will it be? Find out a little bit later on. Right then, we are going to play two more songs back to back for you, like we normally do on the show, that are your songs that you want me to play here on the show. You are going to hear from Mental As Anything in just a moment and Live It Up. But before that, thanks to Dan for asking for this particular song. This is Swing Out Sister from 1986 and Break Out.

There we go, we went back to 1985 there for the brilliant Mental As Anything and Live It Up. Thank you very much to DJ Big J UK for asking for that particular song. They were, of course, Australian, and that particular single featured in the film Crocodile Dundee. It is a great, great film. If you've never seen Crocodile Dundee, even watch it and see when you can find out that particular song in that film. Chart-wise, it made it to number two in the homeland of Australia. It also made it to number two as well in Ireland, number four in Norway, six in New Zealand, number three in the UK singles chart, and number six in Germany. It made it to number 40 in Belgium, number 20 on the European Hot 100 chart, and also number 20 as well in Sweden. I can't tell you where it got to in America, though, unfortunately. But again, thank you very much for your song choice. Before that, released in 1986, it was Dan's choice of Swing Out Sister and Break Out. It was taken from the album It's Better to Travel, and chart-wise, that particular single made it to the top 40, basically everywhere where it was released. It was a top 10 hit as well in a few of those countries as well around the world. And again, thank you very much, Dan, for your song choice. You are listening to A Blast from the 80s with me, Gary Hopkins. Normally we would do your first song that you bought back in the 1980s, but it is a special one for you this week as we are celebrating our 250th episode, basically, of this particular show. It all started many, many years ago, and well, we reached 250 episodes anyway. So Connor, who I know lives in New Zealand, thank you very much, Connor, for getting in touch. This is your favorite song from the 1980s. This is a gentleman who had many hits in the 1980s, but you know, I've got to be honest with you, it's a person that you don't remember too much from the 1980s. He's not the likes of Michael Jackson or, George Michael or Freddie Mercury and things like that. But he is a man who had many hits in the 1980s, including this one. From the film Footloose, this is Kenny Loggins with, surprisingly, Footloose.

There we go. That was Kenny Loggins there from 1984 and Footloose. It was taken from the film Footloose, which was also released in 1984 as well. It was nominated for an Academy Award for Best Original Song at the 1985 Oscars, but it did lose out to Stevie Wonder's I Just Called to Say I Love You from The Woman in Red. He has had a string of hits throughout the 1980s. Many, many hits back in 1980s, including, of course, from one or two different films from the 1980s. Anyway, he had in the 1980s from the film Caddyshack, he had I'm All Right, Don't Fight It as well with Steve Perry in 1982. From Top Gun, he had Danger Zone, Over the Top, Meet Me Halfway, Nobody's Fool in 1988 from Caddyshack 2. And Tell Her as well in 1989. He's had other hits as well throughout the 90s, including For the First Time, that was in the soundtrack to the film One Fine Day, amongst others as well. He is a absolute legend, has to be said, but I think personally he doesn't get the recognition that he does deserve, if I'm totally honest with you. Anyway, that particular single was a big, big hit in 1984, as you'd expect. It was a number one hit in various countries around the world, including Canada, Australia, and also America as well. And of course, if you want to, you can check out Kenny Loggins on the internet. Just search for Kenny Loggins on the internet and, of course, on social media as well. Find out which film soundtrack he is performing on next. If he is, of course. Right, so this is A Blast from the 80s with me, Gary Hopkins. We are going to take you back to the 1980s very, very shortly with one of the biggest films of not only the 80s, but of all time as well. But before that, we have got Jack's choice of song from Michael Jackson. Of course, we had to have Michael Jackson on the show. We are going to play for you Thriller very, very shortly. But before that, from AD, thank you very much, AD, for getting in touch. This is your song choice from 1983 as well. This is Altered Images, and Don't Talk to Me About Love.

0: Not that funny, honestly. That was, of course, Thriller there by Michael Jackson, released in 1983 in the UK, 1984 in America. It was, of course, taken from the album Thriller as well. You've never watched, by the way, the video to that, watch it, the full-length version of the video. It is simply, simply brilliant. That video, by the way, premiered on MTV on December the 2nd, 1983. And, of course, if you don't know what happens, basically, Michael Jackson becomes a bit of a zombie and performs a fantastic dance routine with a load of undead people. A bit like my local on a Saturday night, let's be honest with you. Anyway, chart-wise, that particular single was an international success, but surprisingly, only made it to number one in various countries. The big countries in regards to the music world, UK, America, Canada, Australia, places like that, didn't get to number one, but it did get to number one in a few European countries during the mid-1980s. It is a great, great song, has to be said. For that as well, also released in 1983, was Altered Images and Don't Talk to Me About Love. What a great, great tune. It's their last major hit, it has to be said. Their following hits only had minor places in various charts around the world, but that particular single was a top 10 in many countries where it was released. Thank you very much, AD, for that song choice, and Jack as well for the first one. You heard from Michael Jackson and Thriller. Right then, here on A Blast from the 80s, it's time to take you back to the decade where there were some great historical news events, some great sporting moments that are still talked about today, and some great TV shows as well. But there was one film in particular that helped me put together A Blast from the 80s. Do you remember this?
1: Do you remember this?
2: Steven Spielberg presents Back to the Future, a Robert Zemeckis film. Marty leads an ordinary life.
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2: And 1985 is not his year. But Dr. Brown is about to change all that.
5: Are you telling me that you built a time machine out of a DeLorean?
2: He's sending Marty 30 years back in time.
6: It works!
7: It's a flying saucer from outer space!
2: Now, he's trapped in the past.
8: This has got to be a dream.
2: About to meet...
8: Chocolate.
2: His future father.
9: He's a peeping Tom.
6: Wow!
2: And he's making an impression on his mother.
10: He's an absolute dream. And he can sleep in my room.
11: Anything you do could have serious repercussions on future events.
2: Now, he's got to make his mother and father fall in love.
12: For crying out loud, I haven't even been born yet.
2: And only Dr. Brown can help him get back to the future.
13: Are you telling me that this sucker is nuclear?
11: Precisely.
2: Michael J. Fox.
14: Whoa, this is heavy.
2: Christopher Lloyd.
15: There's that word again, heavy.
11: Why are things so heavy in the future? Is there a problem with the Earth's gravitational pull?
2: Back to the Future.
0: There we go. That was, of course, the trailer for Back to the Future that was released in 1985. The budget was $19 million. It took just under $400 million at the box office. And there was, of course, two more sequels, Back to the Future Part 2 in 1989, and then Back to the Future Part 3 in 1990. 2 and 3, by the way, were filmed together. And of course released 1 year after, but they were filmed together. The film itself has been selected for preservation at the National Film Registry. It was, of course, the biggest film of 1985, and it was loved by everybody. Of course, it won an Academy Award, 3 Saturn Awards, and also a Hugo Award as well. And The Power of Love by Huey Lewis and the News, as you heard just there, was also a success as well. But did you know that basically Marty McFly, of course, was played by the wonderful Michael J. Fox, but he was not the first person to play Marty McFly. Eric Stoltz was cast as the main character, because basically Michael J. Fox was unavailable. But after photography had begun in November of 1984, the director, Robert Zemeckis, said basically he wasn't good enough for the film. So Michael J. Fox was brought in. They refilmed scenes already shot with Stoltz, adding an extra $4 million to the budget. As they say, the rest is history. Now, if you check out YouTube, there are some other actors that you might recognize that were considered for the role and even went through screen tests as well. One of those, believe it or not, was Ben Stiller. Other people that were also considered for the role included John Cusack, I remember him. John Cryer, he also was actually, I've seen a video of him playing the part of Marty McFly. Charlie Sheen, Ralph Macchio as well. Johnny Depp was also considered for the role as well. Believe it or not as well, of course, the Doctor in the film, played by the brilliant, brilliant Christopher Lloyd. Other actors that were considered for that role included James Wood, Gene Hackman, Dudley Moore, Ron Silver, Robin Williams, John Cleese, John Lithgow, and also Jeff Goldblum as well. There were many, many actors and actresses that were going to be in that particular film, but they didn't. Imagine what it would be like if somebody else had played Marty McFly and also Doc Brown as well. You couldn't imagine it, could you? Anyway, you are listening to A Blast from the 80s, and we are about to go back to 1985. Thank you very much, Kelly, for your song from the 1980s. We could not have a show that is celebrating 250 shows without this lady who is still going strong today. This is, of course, Madonna, and this is Into the Groove.

So thanks, Kelly, then, for your song from the 1980s you want me to play on the show. That was, of course, Madonna and Into the Groove, released in 1985, taken from the album Like a Virgin. That, of course, like many, many songs by Madonna, was an absolute mega hit in the mid-1980s. So thanks, Kelly, once again. Right then, here on A Blast from the 80s, it's that time, basically, for my song that I want to play. This particular single was first released in 1980, and for me, it is one of the best songs of this particular decade, and it is a single that I could listen to all day long. It is brilliant, absolutely brilliant. This is Visage from the album Visage. This is Fade to Grey.

There we go, released in 1980. That was, of course, Visage there and Fade to Grey, a top 30 hit in many, many countries around the world. It was a number one in Switzerland and also Germany as well. As I said, it is absolutely brilliant. Hope you enjoyed that one. So a big thank you then to all the people that have listened to this particular show. A big thank you to the people that have been on the show as well. Lots more to come, by the way. I'm not quitting. And more great guests to come as well. Thank you to everybody that plays the show. And, well, you know, simply wonderful stuff. 250 shows. I've enjoyed every single one. Even if some of them, like today, my voice has been going. And, you know, I'm full of cold, so please feel sorry for me. Anyway, while you are there, check out the website if you can, www.blastradioshows.com. You can also find us as well on social media as well, so Facebook, Twitter, and also Instagram. I've never worked out TikTok, so I'm not on it, nor Snapchat either. Anyway, but all the other social media sites are there if you want to check us out, so please do. Right, to leave you for today, we are going to close by going back to 1982 and a particular boy band called Wham. This is basically for a young lady who got in touch with us. Her name is Rosie. She says, can you play anything by Wham for your 250th show? Well, you know what? We can do that for you. This is, of course, the brilliant Wham, and this is Young Guns. We'll catch you later. Thanks for listening.

is a blast from the 80s with Gary Hopkins. Taking you back to the 1980s, it's Gary Hopkins and a blast from the 80s.

0: Hello there, this is Gary with you for another blast from the 80s. A special one for you this week, as this is the 250th show. Oh yes. So I invited you to choose your songs from the 1980s, and to kick things off, we go all the way back to 1984. Thank you very much, Matty, for getting in touch. This is the brilliant Frankie Goes to Hollywood. Two Tribes.
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Welcome to the Mystery Year Top Threes. This is the programme that is featured under the Vinyl Impressions Music Radio Show for today. And I'll play you the top three singles from a mystery year, in each case, from the official Music Charts UK. And all you need to do is see if you can remember which year they're from, in each case. It's harder than it seems, but easier as it goes along. Stay with us, have some fun, no prizes, just, well, give yourself a pat on the back when you get one right, and I know you do. Okay, first off anyway, at number three in our first mystery year, T-Rex, 20th Century Boy. The full recording of the song was actually included 3 minutes of additional jamming that was faded out for the single release. But nonetheless, we played the best part. Donny Osmond next at number two in our mystery year. And we've got about five mystery years, so there's something for everyone in these. And this one, The 12th of Never was a cover song, of course, originally a hit for Johnny Mathis back in 1957. This was Donny Osmond's second number one.

And so to number one on our first mystery year. It's from Slade, Come On, Feel the Noise, and the famous shouted baby, baby, baby at the beginning of Come On, Feel the Noise was actually just lead singer Noddy Holder doing a microphone test and was not intended to be a part of the final recording. Glad it was, though. What an intro. Baby, baby.

March 1973 was our first mystery year. Let's move on to the next. And at number three, Time, Clock of the Heart. Culture Club, December, but what was that year?

At number two was Beat Surrender by The Jam. Beat Surrender was The Jam's final single and was written by Paul Weller specifically to mark the end of the group. Despite its success reaching number one eventually in the UK, it was discouraging a fit for bassist Bruce Foxton and drummer Rick Butler, who didn't want the band to split up.

Have you got the year yet? Renee and Renato follow the number one in our second mystery year. And Renee, whose real name was Hilary Lester, did not actually appear in the music video for Save Your Love. She was replaced by a model named Vivian Marshall. And the song was written by Johnny Edward, creator and voice of the fictional robot TV character Metal Mickey. Yeah, used to enjoy that for a laugh on a Saturday.

1982. Well done. Let's should we move forward or back? You decide. What was that year? At number three in our third mystery year for today, sign your name. Here's Terence Trent

0: Number three, in this mystery year, Terence Trent D'Arby, and he stated that Sign Your Name came to him in a dream after he was inspired by Sade's performance of It Is It a Crime at a Live Aid. Yeah, remember that well in the 80s. He dreamed Sade asked him to write her a song. Well done, Sanada Maitreya. That's his name now.
1: Vinyl Impressions. Three, two, one. Mystery Year Top 3.
0: Belinda Carlisle is number 2, and Heaven is a Place on Earth.

And so too the number one single. I said it gets easier as it goes along, especially when we get to the number one. Here's Tiffany, I Think We're Alone Now. She didn't want to do this song, but she did in the end when they danced it up a bit. So I'm glad you did, Tiffany. This is amazing.

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A bit difficult on that because it was a January chart rundown, and they are always harder than the ones that feature nearer the middle of the year in each case. Let's move on. March, what was the year? Hero, Enrique, it was at number 3.

0: at number two in our penultimate mystery year then. That was Shakira, Whenever, Wherever. Will Young next with his double A-side, Anything Is Possible, and Evergreen. We'll play Evergreen, Will Young's double A-sided debut single, after winning the first series of Pop Idol back in, won't say the year, it became the fastest selling debut single in UK history at the time.
1: It's Yesterday once more.
2: Ladies and gentlemen,
1: with the final impression show.

Green Were We Young, completing our penultimate top three. That was number one in March 2002. Nice one. Did you get that? Yeah, I'm sure you did. Judging by feedback, you get quite a few of these correct very early in the sequence. But we love the music, don't we? Final top three for today, then, is from January. But which year? At number three, we had Same Jeans,

Good to hear that one again from The View. And let's go to the number two single. This is Just Jack, Stars in Their Eye. The Stars in Their Eyes explores the negative side of fame and the idea of others financially benefiting from the celebrity of famous individuals. Yes, this niche crops up every now and again, doesn't it? Anyway, enjoy the tune at number two in our final mystery year for today. What was that year?

you wanna go?

And finally, at number three, Mika Grace Kelly. Mika's real name is Michael Holbrook Pennyman Jr. He decided to change the C to a K in his first name because he got tired of constantly being misplaced.

pronounced as my car or Misha instead of the intended me car. Anyway, goodbye and thanks for tuning in. It was January 2007. Well done if you got that one. See you next time for another Martin Brown's Vinyl Impressions Music Radio Show. Do I-

The solid hour of music power. Here we go. Martin Brown's Vinyl Impressions. Vinyl Impressions. 3, 2, 1. Mystery Year Top 3.

0: Austin. I'm Basil Exposition with British Intelligence. We have just received word that Dr. Evil is planning a trap for you tonight at the Electric Psychedelic Pussycat Swingers Club here in swinging London.
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Hi, I'm Dickie Hart, and thank you for joining me here on White Cliffs Radio. And today's show is Now That's What I Call Music, and today's subject is legends. Yes, everybody on the show for the next hour is going to be a legend. Barry White, yeah, the Walrus of Love. I've been called a walrus many a time, but they seem to have forgotten the love part. Now we've got keeping legends going. Now we're going to go to the Northern Ireland's finest, and that is Van Morrison, or to give him his full title, Sir Van

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1: Ooh, I love Dickie. I love Dickie. Dickie Art.
2: I'm in love with him and I intend to marry him.
3: A drummer. Not even a real musician, he just makes a noise.
2: You don't know what you're talking about.
3: If he played the violin or the piano, anything that made sense, but the drums.

Yeah, an absolute classic there from The Jam and A Town Called Malice. Now, that I've just read in the newspaper, breaking news, there's going to be a pop concert in late July on the Devon-Cornwall border, and they've had to cancel it because they can't decide who should go on first, The Jam or The Cream. Ah, terrible joke, but it still makes me laugh. So now we have Amy Winehouse, but first, we've got Mark Ronson.

Amy Winehouse, most definitely a legend, someone taken from us far too early, but that's the tragedy of the music business. It seems to happen so often, one of those things. Of course, she did have a collaboration there with Mark Ronson as well. I used to work with a guy called Gary Scott on another radio station, and Gary actually loved that track. He seemed to find any excuse to put it into any particular show. Now, well, coming up later, if I just throw some names in there, Freddie, Liam, Noel, Sting, yeah, they're all coming up a little bit later. But first, well, you know who this is.

0: Hi, I'm Jeff Dorsett. 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
1: I am deeply dicky about dicky art.
2: Oh, God.

And Queen, most definitely a legend. In fact, there will be a golden legend. They will definitely be on the gold step. Coming up next, another legend, that's for sure, the one and only Mr. Michael Jackson.

most definitely a legend of the one and only Mr. Michael Jackson. Coming up later, we've got Madonna, but first, let's try a bit of a competition here. Just going to beat the intro. What is this the intro to? There we are, that's interesting. Do you know what that is? If so, just come through to WCR and what's that? There are prizes just for a bit of fun, that's all it is. So, for a second time, what is it? And I'll play it in its entirety a little bit later in the show. It's just a bit of fun, and answer later in the show.

Hi, this is Chris Bitchford, ready for you with Our Kind of Music, where we feature those forgotten 45s, as well as the big radio airplay hits of the 70s and 80s and beyond. There's the long song, where we play the full-length original or extended version that you rarely get to hear on the radio, the track trio, which is three in a row on a theme, whether that's a genre, a special music year, or even music from the movies, and the end of the line quiz, seeing if you can guess a big hit record just from the last few seconds. 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What?

Definitely a show worth listening to, as Chris Pitchford and Solid Gold Sounds here on Whitecliffs Radio. We've got some great shows here on this particular station, 24 hours a day, 7 days a week, so no reason to touch that dial. Now, Lionel Richie.

Yeah, most definitely another legend there, that is Lionel Richie. A couple of legends coming up now. I promised you Sting, i.e. The Police, and also Noel and Liam. But first, what is this answer coming up later? All will be revealed.

0: I love Dickie. I love Dickie. Dickie Art.
1: Now, you listen here. He's not the bazaar. He's a very

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Tell him why you want that artist, and that's every morning, 7 days a week, between 8 o'clock and 10 o'clock. Right, what is this?

0: Cause I gotta have faith. Ooh, I gotta have faith. Because I gotta have faith. I gotta have faith.
1: And that was George Michael, most definitely a legend. Right, answer to the quiz. Let's give you their Christian names. If I said Robin, Morris and Barry, you'll probably say, I know who that is. If I said the brothers Gibb, yes, of course you know who it is. Yes, we are talking about those most definitely legends, definitely on the gold step. And that is the brothers Gibb, the better known as the Bee Gees.

0: Well done if you got that right. It was the Bee Gees and You Win Again. Of course, you all knew that anyway, because all our listeners are very, very clever people. I'm Dickie Hart. This is Wycliffe's Radio. Thank you very much for joining me for the past hour playing your type of music here on the radio. I'm going back to my little box under the stairs, but I'll be back later in the week. In the meantime, just keep listening to Wycliffe's Radio. Cheers. Bye.
1: Hello, Austin. I'm Basil Exposition with British Intelligence. We have just received word that Dr. Evil is planning a trap for you tonight at the Electric Psychedelic Pussycat Swingers Club here in swinging London.
2: We'll be there.
0: Now, that's what I call music. The legend, starting with Barry White.

0: This is Catching a Wave with your hosts, Jam and James Riley. The sounds of summer, surf, and good time rock and roll.
1: And if this isn't your idea of fun, then you're a rat thing.
2: 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I'm Jam and James Riley.
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4: We ring the bell and go head-to-head later this hour. Get this, William Shatner and the Cramps both perform the same song. Yes, that William Shatner. Beth Riley has a deep track from the Beach Boys in her Surf's Up, Beth's Beach Boys break. We got a tune from an album by Mr. Gasser and the Weirdos, celebrating its 60th anniversary in our Good Times segment. And we'll drop a coin in the Jam and James jukebox to hear our selection of the week. Plus, so much more great music this hour. Let's kick it off with our buddy Chris Bone from his latest EP, Reverb Renditions, his version of Bustin' Surfboards.

New from the Curry Brothers, Run, Fink, Run. Yes, always a sucker for any Fink reference. More of those coming up later. Our Jam and James Jukebox selection of the week is coming up later on this hour as well. This American rock band formed in Chapel Hill, North Carolina in 1983. This was a split single they did with the A-Bones tune Gossip, Gossip, Gossip, released in 1993 on Baylor Records. They're always out on tour, so be on the lookout. We'll have the answer and the song coming up later. Up next, new from the Riptide Rats, Rat Stomp.

0: 114 degrees, which was shocking. But not as shocking as how casually Las Vegas residents just went about their day in that heat. It was like, you're like, let's play Frisbee. Time to walk the dog. I was like, get inside! The earth is on fire!
1: Summer's heating up, and so is catching a wave.

We're having a heat wave and going out over the radio waves here on Catching a Wave. We just heard the Rambling Ambassadors and the tune Dogs of Mischief. Also brand new from Mr. Nick Lowe and his pals, Low Straitjackets, that was Went to a Party. And it's sure to be a party when he releases the album Indoor Safari in September on Yep Rock Records. Time now for our Good Times segment. Let go. This segment definitely puts the good time in good time rock and roll, and we're about to get weird. We've got a tune from the album Surf Inc. by Mr. Gasser and the Weirdos, released in 1964 on Capitol Records, celebrating its 60th anniversary. This album featured A-team players from what became known as the Wrecking Crew: Hal Blaine, Glenn Campbell, Jerry Cole, Leon Russell, Steve Douglas, and more. From that album, let's play Phantom Surfer. Mr. Gasser and the Weirdos from Surf Inc., celebrating its 60th anniversary on our Good Time segment.

0: That's the Other Timelines with the tune Unsafe at Any Speed from the single Double Shot Volume 1. Before that, The Good Fortunes and Breaking Waves from their new album Soul Phantasma. Our Jam and James Jukebox selection of the week is coming up later. This American rock band formed in Chapel Hill, North Carolina in 1983. This was a split single they did with the A-Bones tune Gossip, Gossip, Gossip, released in 1993 on Baylor Records, and they're always out on tour, so definitely be on the lookout for that. We'll hear the answer and the song coming up later. But right now, it's time to hit the waves with my favorite DJ, Beth Riley. Surf's up.
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3: 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This one can be found on Bruce Johnston's solo album, Surfing Around the World, from 1963. Let's catch the party wave with the Hamptons. This has been Surf's Up, Beth's Beach Boys break on Catching a Wave.
4: 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Surf's up. It's me.

0: Hey, I'm Jammin' James Riley.
1: We have sort of a problem here. Yeah, you apparently didn't put one of the new cover sheets on your TPS reports.
0: And you're tuned to Catchin' a Wave, where it's summer all year long, even if it's just in your mind. You just heard the Ravonettes with a cool version of the Everly Brothers classic, All I Have to Do is Dream, from their new album, Sing, on Cleopatra Records, releasing July the 19th. We've got a tune from Greg Townsend's new EP, Paint the Town. This has his High Risers buddy, Todd Bradley, on bass and drums, too. This is Closer to the Truth.
2: Hey, I'm Greg Townsend from Low Straitjackets and the High Risers. 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

New from Magnatech, Dumla, the Green Rabbit from the new album Europa. Cool new stuff there. Before that, the Dirty Licks from their latest Revancha Surfista. That was the tune Malibu Barbecue. Time to ring the bell and go head to head.

0: Head to Head is a fun segment where two artists are performing the same song. Is there a winner? No, not really, because they're both great. We've got the Cramps doing their original tune, Garbage Man, from their 1980 debut album, Songs the Good Lord Taught Us, released on IRS records in the U.S. and Illegal Records in England. But let's start it off and boldly go where no one else has gone before. This is a unique cover by the one and only William Shatner. Appeared on the 2018 compilation, Dr. Demento, Covered in Punk. Also has Dennis Dykin of the Smithereens on drums. William Shatner, Garbage Man on the Catching a Wave, Head to Head.
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This is Catching a Wave. I'm Jammin' James Riley, helping you feel like summer all year long. Time now to find out what our Jammin' James Jukebox selection of the week is. So let's drop a coin in the jukebox. So put it on.

0: this American rock band formed in Chapel Hill, North Carolina in 1983. This was a split single they did with the A-Bones tune Gossip, Gossip, Gossip, released on The Other Side. This came out in 1993 on Baylor Records. Also appeared on the cool 1996 compilation It's a Bikini World. This is Southern Culture on the Skids with Rumors of Surf on the Jammin' James Jukebox.
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That's new from the Catatonics and Spy Versus Spy from their new self-titled EP. 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Hey, next time you're surfing the web, say hello to us on social media. 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Let us know your comments and requests. Love to hear from you. Hey, and you can hear us from the West Coast beaches of California all the way to the East Coast Bronx in New York and all over the world. I'm Jammin' James Riley, and I've got more summery tunes for you next time on the only place where it's summer all year long. This is Catching a Wave.

0: 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The sounds of summer, surf, and good time rock and roll.
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4: We ring the bell and go head-to-head later this hour. Get this, William Shatner and the Cramps both perform the same song. Yes, that William Shatner. Beth Riley has a deep track from the Beach Boys in her Surf's Up, Beth's Beach Boys break. We got a tune from an album by Mr. Gasser and the Weirdos, celebrating its 60th anniversary in our Good Times segment. And we'll drop a coin in the Jam and James jukebox to hear our selection of the week. Plus, so much more great music this hour. Let's kick it off with our buddy Chris Bone from his latest EP, Reverb Renditions, his version of Bustin' Surfboards.

around. You're listening to Boppin' with Beth. Here she comes again. When she's dancing beneath the starry sky. Ooh. Hey, I'm Beth Riley. I'm so glad you're joining me for the next hour. We will hear some great tunes. I'll educate you on a special artist in our Focus Beam segment. We will surf on over to Hang Ten with Jam and James Riley. And there is a tune by Walker Montgomery in Best Bop of the Week. Speaking of Walker Montgomery, this week we'll be focusing on his dad, the legendary John Michael Montgomery.

We'll hear tunes from influences of his from country to, well, not country. I'll tell you about his life, history, music. Of course, I'll talk about his brother that he calls Edro, also known to us as Eddie Montgomery of Montgomery Gentry. And who knows what else will happen. Let's start out with a guy that helped get everything started for John Michael. It's his dad, the late Harold Montgomery, with his 1976 Boll Weevil Records release, 100 Years From Now.

You just heard Hank Williams with his Drifting Cowboys and their 1950 MGM Records release, I Just Don't Like This Kind of Living. This week, we're focusing on John Michael Montgomery and some of his influences. Up next are two more artists that influenced his music. We will hear a tune from Alabama's 1991 album, Greatest Hits Volume 2, in just a bit. But first, it's Willie Nelson with a tune from his 1989 album, A Horse Called Music. Nothing I Can Do About It Now.

0: We're back with you on Bopping with Beth. You just heard Born Country by Alabama, an influence of our Focus Beam artist this week, John Michael Montgomery. Let's hear a tune from John Michael now. This one is from his 1992 album, Life's a Dance. It was written by my good friend Stan Munsey, who you might remember as the keyboard player for the country group Shenandoah from the 1990s until 2018. And it was also written by Bob Allen. Here is When Your Baby Ain't Around.
1: Hey, I'm Stan Munsey, and you're tuned into Boppin' with Beth, hosted by my very good friend, Beth Riley.

John Michael Montgomery was born in Danville, Kentucky on January 20th, 1965 to Carol Jean Montgomery and Harold Edward Montgomery. He was raised in Nicholasville, Kentucky. He received musical encouragement from his father, who played in a local country band and taught him his first guitar chords. John Michael joined the family band, which included his older brother, Eddie Montgomery. John Michael played the guitar before becoming lead singer when his parents divorced. He was also in a band called Early Times, spelled T-Y-M-Z, with Eddie and their friend Troy Gentry. Later, he performed as a solo artist playing Working Man's Country. Atlantic Records spotted him and signed him. In 1992, John Michael Montgomery's debut album, Life's a Dance, produced his chart debut in its title track, which peaked at number 4 on the Hot Country Songs chart.

The album's last single was Beer and Bones with a number 21 country peak. I Love the Way You Love Me was named Song of the Year by the Academy of Country Music, and John Michael was also awarded the Top New Male Vocalist Award by the ACM Awards in 1994, beating out Doug Supernall and Clay Walker. Life's a Dance earned a triple platinum status by the RIAA for shipments of 3 million copies. He appeared on the PBS music program Austin City Limits in 1994 during season 19. John Michael's second album was 1994's Kickin' It Up. This album was led off by the number one country and number 42 pop hit, I Swear, which was also the top country song of 1994, according to Billboard Year End.

I Swear gained further success a year later when it was covered by pop group All For One. Kicking It Up also sold even higher than its debut, earning a quadruple platinum certification for shipments of 4 million copies. On August 23, 1994, John Michael Montgomery's dad, Harold, passed away at the age of 52. In 1995, John Michael released his self-titled third studio album. Also a quadruple platinum seller, it accounted for 5 hit singles, including the number one hits, I Can Love You Like That. I can

0: At the end of 1995, John Michael placed his career on hiatus due to a vocal cord injury. What I Do the Best was his fourth studio album, released by Atlantic Records in 1996. This was the first album of his career not to produce a number one country hit. It also failed to match the sales of its predecessors, although it still earned platinum certification. This album was led off by the number 15, Ain't Got Nothing on Us. He regained his chart momentum with three more top 10 hits off of the same album: Friends at number 2, I Miss You a Little at number 6, and How Was I to Know, also at number 2. After this album, he released the Greatest Hits album in 1997, which reprised his greatest hits to that point and went platinum in the U.S. It also included the new song Angel in My Eyes, which was a number 4 single for him that year. Also in 1997, John Michael sang guest vocals on Warning Signs, a number 56 peaking musical track, which included snippets from a Bill Ingvall comedy sketch. In 1998, John Michael Montgomery released his fifth album, Leave a Mark. This album contained a more pop-oriented sound than his previous work. Despite only earning a gold certification from the RIAA, it accounted for three more hit singles. First was Love Working on You at number 14, followed by Hold On to Me at number 4, and Cover You in Kisses at number 3. Home to You, his sixth album, continued to move John Michael toward a mature audience and continued his declining album sales. It produced a number 15 in Hello, L-O-V-E, and a number 2 in its title track. Although the next two singles, Nothing Catches Jesus by Surprise and You Are, both fell short of the top 40, with the former being his first single to do so. John Michael returned to the top of the country charts for the first time since 1995 with the song The Little Girl. This song, featuring backing vocals from Alison Krauss and inspired by an urban legend, was the first single from his 2000 album Brand New Me, spending 3 weeks at number 1 and reaching number 35 on the Hot 100 chart.
1: Behind their couch, she'd be hiding. Oh, what a sad little life.
0: Despite the success of this song, however, John Michael again found his chart success declining after The Little Girl, as the album's other two singles, That's What I Like About You and Even Then, both failed to reach the top 40, although Brand New Me earned a gold certification. By the end of the year, John Michael was also moved from Atlantic to its parent label, Warner Brothers Records, after Atlantic closed its Nashville branch. His first release for Warner Brothers Records was 2002's album, Pictures. This album saw minimal success in its chart singles, with the lead-off single, Till Nothing Comes Between Us, reaching number 19, and the next two singles, Country Thing and Four Wheel Drive, once again missing the top 40. The album was followed a year later by Mr. Snowman, a Christmas album, in 2003, as well as a compilation album entitled The Very Best of John Michael Montgomery. His last Warner Brothers Records release was 2004's Letters from Home. Although the lead-off single Cool failed to chart, the first single of John Michael Montgomery's career not to chart, the title track became his biggest crossover hit, with a number 2 country and a number 24 pop peak.

0: home.
1: Despite the success of this single, the album's third and final release, Goes Good With Beer, peaked at number 51, and after its release, John Michael Montgomery exited the label. In late 2008, he founded his own label, Stringtown Records. That year, he released his next album, Time Flies. This album produced three singles, Mad Cowboy Disease, If You Ever Went Away, and Forever. He also did a duet with his brother, who he calls Edro, also known as Eddie Montgomery of Montgomery Gentry, on the song Brothers Till the End.
2: We were brothers when we started.
1: In September of 2022, John Michael Montgomery's tour bus overturned in an accident outside Jellicoe, Tennessee. He suffered broken ribs and several passengers were injured as well. He's fine now, though. John Michael Montgomery's discography consists of 11 studio albums, 3 compilation albums, 36 singles, and 32 music videos. John Michael Montgomery has been married to his wife Crystal since January 8, 1996, and they have 2 children, Walker and Madison. Walker, of course, has followed in his father and uncle's footsteps and is a country music artist who we will hear a tune from later on. John Michael is also the father-in-law of country singer Travis Denning. Oh, and another couple of fun facts. John Michael and Eddie Montgomery have a younger sister named Becky. She is the mother of country music singer Dylan Carmichael. Music is in the blood of that family for sure. Let's hear another John Michael Montgomery tune now. This one is from his 2008 album, Time Flies. What Did I Do?

0: That's my girl. Get in this Pontiac.
1: You're tuned to Poppin' with Beth. You just heard the Focus Beam artist this week, John Michael Montgomery, with What Did I Do? Without further ado, it's time for Best Bop of the Week. Best Bop of the Week is where I have a chance to play a brand new song or just a song I've been bopping along to lately. This one is a tune from John Michael Montgomery's son, Walker Montgomery, who followed in John Michael's footsteps into the music world. This tune can be found on Walker's 2023 album, Work to Do. Here is Best Bop of the Week, Never Again, One More Time.
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You just heard King George, George Strait, with Friday Night Fever from his 1981 debut album, Straight Country. Up next, it's Lynyrd Skynyrd with a tune from their 1974 album, Second Helping. Don't Ask Me No Questions.

0: Life is better when you're bopping. This is Bopping with Beth. I'm your host, Beth Riley. You just heard Bob Seger and the Silver Bullet Band with their 1985 tune, Understanding. Are you ready for some surf music? Well, good, because it's time for the best part of the show. It's time to grab your surfboard, whether it's real or imaginary. It's time to hang 10 with Jim and James Riley.
1: I'm Jam and James Riley, and this is my Hang 10 Surf Song Choice of the Week. This British instrumental band got their start when they used to back up Sir Cliff Richard. Now, the Ventures are the most famous American instrumental band, and this band is the most famous in England. This is their 1961 single on Columbia Records. It's The Shadows and The Savage on Hang 10, only heard here on Boppin' with Beth.

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0: 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Cause when you got a fast car, you think you got everything.

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You just heard Dylan Carmichael with the title track off of his 2023 album, Foot Out the Door. Before that, Montgomery Gentry with Something to Be Proud Of from their 2004 album, You Do Your Thing. Montgomery Gentry consists of the late Troy Gentry and Eddie Montgomery, who is the older brother of John Michael Montgomery. Sadly, Troy Gentry died in a plane crash on September 8, 2017 at the age of 50. Eddie is still keeping his memory alive out on the road. This show is in memory of Harold Montgomery and Troy Gentry and dedicated to John Michael Montgomery and his family and also to my good friend Stan Munsey. You've been listening to Boppin' with Beth. I'm Beth Riley, broadcasting from the Men.

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3: When she's dancing beneath the starry sky.
1: Ooh. Hey, I'm Beth Riley. I'm so glad you're joining me for the next hour. We will hear some great tunes. I'll educate you on a special artist in our Focus Beam segment. We will surf on over to Hang Ten with Jim and James Riley. And there is a tune by Walker Montgomery in Best Bop of the Week. Speaking of Walker Montgomery, this week we'll be focusing on his dad, the legendary John Michael Montgomery.

We'll hear tunes from influences of his from country to, well, not country. I'll tell you about his life, history, music. Of course, I'll talk about his brother that he calls Edro, also known to us as Eddie Montgomery of Montgomery Gentry. And who knows what else will happen. Let's start out with a guy that helped get everything started for John Michael. It's his dad, the late Harold Montgomery, with his 1976 Boll Weevil Records release, 100 Years From Now.

and a very warm welcome to Simply Country with me, Bob Angel. Hope you're going to stick around for the next 2 hours because we've got some great sounds and some wonderful festive songs, because it's only about a week to the big day. So let's start off the show.

That's Blame It On Me from Adam Johnson. I really hope you enjoyed that. We're going across the sea now to the Emerald Isles for a fantastic song. This is called Christmas in Ireland, and it's from Emily Shields, who was the Irish representative in the Junior Eurovision Song Contest.

Now, a few weeks ago, I played a track from a brand new duo on the show called Cliff and Susan. This is a brand new release from them, and it's called Neon Dreams.

As a brand new artist to Simply Country has JT Tuttle and Country Girl Rock On. Coming up now is Ali Jean and Gasoline on Fire.

We got some great music coming up on the show, including this, a brand new artist, Jim Huddleston, and I'll Be Gone. And that's followed by a cover version from Colonna Hagen and Simon Sheeran doing a duet to that wonderful track, Islands in the Stream.

Now, that's a cover version of a song that really I consider to be an untouchable, but Colonial and Simon did that really well. Up on the show now is Jennifer Emard and a beautiful track called Winter Snow.

0: You know, I really love that track from Jessica Lynn. I pulled that out of the database. That's probably a couple of years old now, and it's just not Christmas.
1: Hello, everyone. It's Windy here.
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2: That's right, and so are we.

That's a brand new artist to the show, Katie Jane and Booty Call. Coming up now is Christy Kalin and Christmas Time in Texas.

That's Keep Falling All Over Myself, and that's from a brand new artist, John Michael Ferrari. On the show now is Larry Thomas Moore, and again, another brand new artist to the show, with a track called Lower Your Hands.

and you know he moved away to live. And the church still stands, but no folks go there anymore. And my ma, well, she's passed over, and every Christmas I do as I promised her. You know, I sit here beside our little old Christmas tree.

0: Now, there's a great friend to the show. That's Tony Clark and Little Old Christmas Tree. Coming up now is some artists that I played on the show not so long ago. They go by the name of Corn Nut Creek, and this is Mother's Song.
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It comes from a great album called Waves. It's from a friend of the show. Love her music. She's a really nice young lady. This is Zoe and Pick Me Up.

Here's someone else that I really enjoy her music. Great friend of the show. It's Amelia Quinn. She just brought out a new album called Wanderlust and Breaking Rules. And this is Rosary Beads.

0: Hi everybody, it's Helena Mace here. I'd just like to wish you all a very Merry Christmas and an absolutely wonderful New Year.
1: There's another new artist to the show. This is Barb Waters and Thinking a Lot About You.

Now, there's one thing I really enjoy is when I get music in from artists who I've played on the show many times. This is Demi Michelle and Tinsel Heart.

Now, I'm so really fortunate doing this show because I'm supported by so many great people and PR companies. And this is a brand new artist to Simply, Aina and Church Down and Where I Belong.

Now, it's always great on the show when you get some of the old faithfuls that are sent in to you again. And this is one by Arthur Stullen, and I love this song. Always have done, and probably always will. Winter Wonderland.

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0: Alan Fletcher on the show now, featuring Melody Moko, we played earlier on, and this track is called It's Gonna Be a Good Christmas.
1: It's gonna be a good Christmas, 'cause Grandma can come around with tubs of Christmas pudding and brandy butter to wash it down. The little tackers are so excited.

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0: one. Look after each other, won't you? 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You shouldn't fight at Christmas. Oh, and remember the people that can't be there too. Yeah, oh, and Happy New Year as well. Ho, ho, ho. Please, no more socks, eh?
1: Got some more new music on the show now. This is Sisters J and Jingle Bell Rock.

Well, I'm afraid I'm coming up to the end of the show. I've looked to the clock and I've got time to play one more. But before I do that, I'd like to take this opportunity to thank all the artists, singers, bands, duos, everybody who contributes to the shows, including all the PR people. And I would like to thank you all for your support over the past year. But most of all, I'd like to thank you, the listeners, for joining me every week for 2 hours of great music. I hope and I pray that you all have a very happy Christmas and an extremely peaceful New Year, and have fun with your loved ones and family. And please, as always, wherever you go, whatever you do, may your God go with you, and please, be nice to each other. I had a lot of requests come into the Simply Country office for many Christmas songs that I'm sorry I couldn't find from country artists, but I hope you like this next one. And I'm playing out tonight with a song that many artists sent in cover versions of, but no offence or disrespect to them. I'm playing out with the original as a homage to Shane McGowan, who sadly passed away this month. And this is the original Fairy Tale in New York with Kirsty MacColl. So happy Christmas from me, have a peaceful new year, and I'll see you on the next show.

0: 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Je t'aime.
1: And good evening and welcome back to the Dickie Sun Show, One Artist, One Hour. Tonight we have a special feature from Fleetwood Mac. We will be looking at one album in particular today, and that is the Rumours album on the live tour from 1977. We do have one song at the end, which isn't actually from the live album, but that's fine, I had to squeeze it in anyway.

I think you'll all agree that was the perfect one, perfect song to start the show. Secondhand News. Straight in is even talking about, straight up talking about relationships falling apart. And I think that's basically the theme of the entire album. And even live, that song had even more of a punch. Next, we're going to have Dreams with the lead vocals of Stevie Nicks. And it has her writing about her breakup while she was still in the

0: Just imagine singing that on stage with a person is about being just a few feet away in front of thousands of people. Mad.
1: This next tune is off of the Rumours album. It started off with just voices and guitar, and when we started doing it live, we added John McVie on the acoustic bass and Mick Fleetwood on brushes up there, so it's called Never Going Back Again.

0: Yeah, thank you. Thank you very much. You make us feel
1: and
0: really good.
1: Are you surprised that that was another breakup song? Because you know what? I'm not. Now, the next one, I think this is where things start to get a little bit more direct.

0: Oh, I think you'll all agree when I say this for that song. It's basically just a breakup argument set to music. And they're performing it live night after night. I don't understand how they can do that. But for our next one, everything will start to slow down now. It's just a little bit, not just a little bit, it's piano and voice. I wonder if you know what song's coming up next.
1: We'd like to thank you by finishing the evening with a song. It's called Songbird.

0: from all of us, a very sincere thanks.
1: Good night, Los Angeles, and thank you.
2: Thank you.
3: I feel like that is the most beautiful song on this album, and live, this would often be a quite emotional moment in the set, and I think we can all agree with that. Now, the next one, this is the only song credited to all five members of the band. Let's enjoy.

0: And that song's a little bit different because it's actually about a new relationship, which I expect didn't exactly make things easier within their band. Before the next one, let's slow things right down again.
1: Well, City of the Angels, with love, this is for you, it's called Landslide.

And that's just one of those songs that just stops everything. Live, it would completely quiet in the room. But I think maybe we should move back onto something that just brings the stage alive again. And this is Rhiannon.

0: I had to cut this one down a little bit, but this is one of those songs that got stretched out live. It was a lot more dramatic, so much more intense. But let's continue with the boost of energy and have Say You Love Me.
1: How you doing?

0: Thank you. A very good evening.
1: And there we have Christine McVie again. She brings back a slightly lighter touch compared to some of the other heavier moments in there. Now, we are coming to the end of this, but we've got a bit more time for a few more songs. And we're going to head into one of the slightly darker tracks on the album, but then we're going to bring it back up at the end of the show.

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This is Don't Stop.

0: that's been One Artist, One Hour. I'm Dickie Sun. Thank you for tuning in. Good night. God bless.
1: Oh, Dickie Art! Je t'aime!
0: And this is Dickie Sun, and tonight we're kicking off something brand new. A brand new show here on the station, One Artist, One Hour, where for 60 minutes we take a proper

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And to start things off, we're going with a man who somehow had about five different careers in one lifetime. Sounds a bit like me, Rod Stewart. I'm not Rod Stewart though, I'm Dickie Sum. From a scruffy rock singer to a global superstar, and a voice you recognise instantly. Let's get into it.

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Imagine nearly hiding that song away, and with that voice, which, whilst it's not polished, it's not perfect, it's completely Rod Stewart, it's completely his own voice. You hear 2 seconds of that voice, you know exactly who this is. So the plan for this show, I don't really have one, as always with everything I do. I haven't really got a plan. The plan I have got though, is I kind of want music going the entire time. I will talk a little bit, I might talk about something a bit random, who knows. Today, let's just learn a little bit about Rod Stewart, and let's have You Wear It Well.

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Around this time, it was the early 70s. Early 70s Rod Stewart. He had huge albums, huge tours. Those were his proper peak years.

0: handbags and glad rags. And here's Ron Wood.
1: Thank you very much.
2: And another thing many people might not know. Before all the superstardom, he actually started out busking and playing small gigs. And I feel like in that song you can really tell and kind of hear the raw edge still in his voice. Now, at the same time as Rod Stewart's solo success, he was actually also in a band called The Faces, which sounds impressive, but from what you hear, they were chaos. Brilliant, but chaos.

0: and that is probably one of Rod Stewart's biggest hits in the UK. Even after it was used in the 1978 World Cup, and it kind of just became bigger than just a song. It was known across the country. Now those of my generation might also remember that song from the Halifax adverts with Harold. I was a child. Many people might be able to work out my age, maybe not, who knows. But that's my first memory of that song. And whilst we're still in the emotional space for a moment, let's have I Don't Want to Talk About It.
1: I can

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Now, right here, this is where things start to take a bit of a turn.

late 70s, disco is everywhere. 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And it worked. Shall we move into the 80s now? With a new sound, but obviously from the same artist.

Now, I'm obviously not a huge superstar such as Rod Stewart. But I do wonder, with him not really staying in one lane for too long, is that why and how his career has lasted so long? Over 50 decades? Am I right? Am I doing the maths right there? Is it even longer than that? That's right, fine, actually 10. No, it's not 10. Anyway, let's move on to this next one. And again, it's another massive UK hit. Let's talk about it afterwards.

And what a shock, that was another massive UK hit, that one. It was a number one single. And by this point, he'd already been famous for well over a decade. And what's mad about Rod Stewart, I find, is, unlike a lot of artists, say Adele, he never really has a quiet period. He just keeps going. He keeps popping back up with more and more hits.

So I feel like that one is a bit, hits a bit different. It's a bit more of a reflective song. By that point, Rod Stewart got to the stage in his career where he was probably thinking, it's not just about making hits anymore. He wanted something to look back on over everything he'd done, all of his chaos, his success, and all of his reinventions. And I also feel like that is one of those songs that feels like it carries a bit of weight to it. He'd gone from a scrappy London musician to a global superstar, and I feel like you can definitely hear that reflection in there. And moving on, straight into the 90s now.

something about the introduction to that song where the music drops. Oh, I love it. Gives me goosebumps. Right, I've got to quickly sneak a couple in here. We're running out of time. And because it's my show, I'm going to put my favourite ones in here. And this is a very late era, Rod Stewart. And what I like about it is he's not trying to reinvent anything anymore. He just sounds like he's enjoying making the music. And this, She Makes Me Happy.

from busking in London in the early days to fronting the bands like Faces and to becoming one of the world's biggest solo artists, Rod Stewart's career is one of those rare ones that just keeps on going. Different eras, different sounds, but always the same unmistakable voice. This has been One Artist, One Hour with Dickie Sun, and we'll be back next time with someone completely different.

Watcher, I'm Terry Moe, and welcome to the second edition of Chip Off the Old Rock. So shut up and listen, here's Montrose, let's go!

0: Yeah, we're rocking into the night, and that was a tune by 38 Special. The title track of their 1979 LP. They featured Donnie Van Zant, who was Ronnie Van Zant's little brother. Ronnie was the singer of Lynyrd Skynyrd, weren't he? Who came a cropper in that air crash. Rock in Peace, etc. Before 38 Special, it was Let's Go from Montrose, from their 1976 LP, Jump On It. Jump On What? I don't know. That didn't have Sammy Hagar on it, because he left. And the singer on Jump On It was Bob James, who later on sang with a band called Magnet, along with Jerry Shirley of Humble Pie. Well, that's kicked out the jams, to start with, innit? So I hope you're all feeling all right and you're ready to rock on for the next couple of hours. Right, every week I'm going to have a featured band. And this is what I'm going to call it.
1: Terry Vole's Big Band of the Week.
0: Yeah, my Big Band of the Week. You're going to hear three tracks from my Big Band of the Week. And this week's Big Band is Taste from Ireland, featuring Rory Gallagher. He played the guitar and he sang. On bass it was a chap called Richie McCracken. And John Wilson was the drummer. He made a couple of albums, played the Isle of Wight Festival in 1970, and then they split up and Rory went solo, but there were some live albums released after that. But the first Taste track is going to be from their second LP, On the Boards, from 1970, and this one's called Eat My Words. It's Taste, innit?

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If I am wrong, I'll pay the bill. No cards for me, I look, but still, there's one here up my sleeve. Believe I'm wrong, I'll never win. But I've been round when times are thin. Will I

0: Yeah, Bob Seger was all right in the beginning before he went all AOR and boring and started singing about We've Got Tonight and things like that. You just heard a track from his 1972 LP, which was called, for some reason, Smoking OPs. What are OPs? Old age pensioners? I don't know. But the track was called Jesse James, and the lyrics were stupid, making Jesse James out to be some kind of Robin Hood type. Robbing the rich to give to the poor? No, he didn't. Ridiculous. Anyway, before Bob Seger, it was my big band of the week, Taste, and Eat My Words from the On The Boards LP. And you'll have two more Taste tracks coming up. The next, I've got another regular spot for you.
1: Plank Spanker of the Week.
0: Thank you very much. Yeah, Plank Spanker of the Week. Plank spanking is guitaring, isn't it? And we used to have lots of proper guitarists who didn't need all this fuzz plastered all over everything to sound heavy. So this week's Plank Spanker of the Week is the one and only late, great Alvin Lee, the leader of 10 Years After, from Nottingham. And they became superstars thanks to their appearance at the Woodstock Festival in 1969. And guess what? They just released a CD of 10 Years After's complete set from the Woodstock Festival for the first time ever. And I never realised that it took them 3 attempts to get through Good Morning Little Schoolgirl, because they kept messing up for some reason, I don't know. But forget the folk starts, here's the full version of Good Morning Little Schoolgirl, live at Woodstock in 69, 10 Years After, and the Plank Spanker of the Week, Alvin Lee.
2: Ready to start again? Yeah! Well, imagine we've just finished the first number, because we'd really like a good schoolgirl, because something else, it sounds all right. And I wish I was dead.

0: leave you alone.
1: That song gets banned nowadays, you know, because everybody's gone woke. Good Morning Little Schoolgirl. Who did that first time? Sunny Boy Williamson, weren't it? But anyway, that was 10 years after Woodstock, 1969, with Alvin Lee. He was my plank spanker of the week, and we'll have another one next time. But the regular features keep coming, because now we've got two BBC tracks from the Brainless Broadcasting Corporation, taken from one of their sessions. It was recorded on the 27th of November 1970 and broadcast on the 3rd of December 1970 on the Stuart Henry Show. That's right, not John Peel again. There was more Radio 1 than John Peel, you know. But you're going to hear two tracks by the Climax Chicago Blues Band, featuring Pete Aycock on guitar, Colin Cooper on keyboards and vocals and things that you blow into, and a chap called Derek Ault played bass, and I can't remember who the drummer was without looking it up, and I can't be bothered. So here we go, two tracks. First, you got another old blues song. It's Spoonful. And we're going to follow that with an epic called Flight. It's the Climax Chicago Blues Band, live at the BBC in 1970.

proper music on a proper radio show. Chip off the old rock. I'm Terry Vole. And that was the Climax Chicago Blues Band live, recorded the 27th November 1970 for Stuart Inry. Hello, my friends. On the BBC. That was Spoonful and In Flight. And that was our BBC session of the week. But hang on, we're going back to the BBC again for the second track from my big band of the week. I'm starting to get confused here. Yes, it's Taste again. And, well, this track was actually recorded for John Peel's Top Gear on the 17th February 1969 and broadcast on the 9th of March 1969. So here's Taste and Sugar Mama.

like my coffee sweet in the morning. You know, I like my tea at night.

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I'm chip off the old rock because I've got a modern spot anyway. But first, stick with my big band of the week. Second track from them, that was Taste and Sugar Mama at the BBC. One more to come from Rory and the Boys later on. But then you heard Night Blade. And then a new single, which was released last week. It's called Heard It All Before. And you probably have done as well. All these bands leave themselves open to smart aleck critics, don't they? Heard It All Before. Anyway, their fifth album is out soon. And guess what they called it? Yeah, Five. Anyway, Nightblade. That weren't bad at all, was it? For a modern band. They've been going for 15 years, though. So they've probably practiced quite a bit by now, I'd have thought. Anyway, another regular spot I'm going to have on Chip Off the Old Rock is a cover version. We'll have a classic rock song done by somebody else. And this week's classic is Friday On My Mind. Yeah, the Easy Beats hit from 1966. But I'm not going to play that. Here, a straight shooter from Krefeld in Germany. From their debut LP, Get Straight. And there they are with Friday On My Mind. They should have called it Freitag, shouldn't they?

This week's cover, Friday on My Mind by Straight Shooter from Germany. Their keyboard player, rather pleasingly, was called Hans Plankert. Ha ha! Their guitarist was Gunther Streitling. Their drummer was Peter Kegler. Their bass player was Roland Haaser. Ha ha ha! And the vocalist was George Bushman. That was Straight Shooter. And of course, the second album by Baird Company was called Straight Shooter from 1975, so I'm going to play a track from that, and this is my favourite from the LP, it's Wildfire Women.

Bad Company, that was Wildfire Women from Straight Shooter, the album. Also the B-side of their Feel Like Making Love hit single, cracking stuff. Now, in the first Chip Off the Old Rock show, I went back to 1970 and I said I was going to play another four tracks from 1970 in this show. But I changed my mind. I'm going to change the year every week and go through the 70s. And once we reach the end of the 70s, I don't know, I might go into the 80s or I might go back to 1970 again. I ain't made my mind up. So this week, you're going to hear four tracks from classic albums from 1971. Because that came after 1970, you see. And we're going to start off with The Faces, with Rod Stewart on vocals, isn't it? And their second album came out in 1971. It's called Long Player. I wonder how long it took them to think up that title. But this has had me a real good time.

0: two brilliant British bands, and in between you heard a bunch of Yanks and a Danish band as well. So we started with the Faces from 1971 and Long Player, and that was Admiral Good Time. Then it was Canned Heat. They were still trying to get over the loss of Al Blind Albert Wilson. He was the guy who played slide guitar and harmonica and had the very high voice. But he died in a tent, you see. But in 1971, they made a comeback with an LP called Historical Figures and Ancient Heads. And I played a track from it called I Don't Care What You Tell Me. And quite frankly, matey, neither do I. After Canned Heat, it was Ache. They should have made an LP called All Over, shouldn't they, really? Aching All Over. Ha, ha, ha. But no, I just played you the title track of this second LP, which is called Green Man. It's all that pagan stuff, isn't it? Anyway, Ache from Denmark, which is across the other side of the North Sea. I've been to Denmark, you know. It's very flat. And it's very clean, except for the bits that are very dirty, if you know what I mean. Finally, all the way from Welsh Wales, it was Budgie. And the track from their first LP, it was called Budgie as well, and that was Rape of the Locks. Oh, Mrs., etc. Now, great band, Budgie. The original lineup: Burke Shelley on bass and vocals, Tony Burge on guitar, and Ray Phillips on drums. There's only three of them, you see, but they made hell of a racket. And that was 1971. So next week we'll have four tracks from classic albums from 1972. Unless I change my mind again, of course. But you know what? All this loud rocking does make me a bit tired, so I think I'll calm things down a bit. So here we go.
1: Terry Vole's soft spot.
0: Yeah, I've got a soft spot, just like anybody else. But I'm really hard at the same time, and I, yeah. So in my soft spot, I'm going to play a soft song. Ballads and all of that, if I feel like it. And there's nobody better at a ballad than Peter Frampton, is there? Good old Frampers. So I've gone to his 1973 LP, which was called Frampton's Camel, because he had a backing band and he called them Camel, you see. Nothing to do with a Snow Goose lot, who were also called Camel. But this Camel had Rick Wills, who later on joined the Small Faces, and Foreigner, you know, on bass. John Siomos was on drums. It was a bit of a stupid name, isn't it? And Mickey Gallagher played keyboards. He'd been around for years. And he's still going now. I saw him playing with the Animals a couple of years ago, Mickey Gallagher. But anyway, from Frampton's Camel, this one's called Just the Time of Year.

Frampton's Peter Frampton with his band Camel, and Just the Time of Year from 1973. And that was my soft spot for this week. But let's get back to the old stuff now, eh? A couple of European bands from the 80s. Oh my god. First up, we're going back to Germany again. Hamburg. I've been to Hamburg too. That's very dirty as well. But this band is called Rampage. They had a guitarist called Roland Grappoff, you know. There's plenty of grapping off going on in the Europa Center. Anyway, in 1981, Rampage released their second LP, which was called The Victims of Rock. And here's the title track.

We went off to Hungary there. And yeah, I could eat a horse, I don't know about you. Loads of goulash. No, that was a Hungarian band called Edda Movek. Edda's something to do with Norse mythology, you see. And Movek means working. And in 1983, their third LP came out. And they called it Edda Movek 3. Yes, indeed. Although 3 is probably something different in Hungarian, isn't it? But Oh Those Nights was the English title of that track from their third LP, Edda Movek. Very good, actually. And they followed on from Rampage from Germany and Victims of Rock. Well, we ain't got long to go now on this chip off the old rock. But I've still got to play the third and final track for my big band of the week. They've been Taste, featuring Rory Gallagher. And after they split up, the record company Polydor released a live LP. And they called it Live Taste. Where do they think up these titles? It was recorded in the casino in Montreux, which a few months later got burnt to the ground during a Frank Zappa concert. Yes, that's where Deep Purple got the inspiration from, for Smoke on the Water, you see. But it is Taste, live at Montreux, with the same old story.

That's my big band of the week, Taste, and Same Old Story, live version from Montreux, which is in Switzerland, you know. And we'll have another big band next week on the Chip Off the Old Rock. I'm going to wind things up now, so I can go and have a pie and a pint, not necessarily in that order. I'm going to finish with a track from Quicksilver, who had been Quicksilver Messenger Service in the 60s, but by 1971, they'd shortened their name just to Quicksilver, which ain't so much of a mouthful, is it? And they released their 6th LP, which was just called Quicksilver. Their keyboard player was a chap called Chuck Stakes. Chuck them on the barbie, eh? But anyway, here's a track from Quicksilver called The Truth. And the truth is that there ain't no more after this on the second Chip Off the Old Rock show with me, Terry Vole. So make sure you come back next week, all right? And send me some requests, terry.vole@whitecliffsradio.co.uk. Or some geezer called Mick Capel at yahoo.co.uk. Send me your list of heavy rocking favourites, and we'll chip them off the old rock together. But it's Quicksilver, and ain't that the truth? And I'll see you next time, or else. So rock off, man. And ladies too, of course.

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1: Good evening. My name is Fred Setters and welcome along to After Hours, late night radio for late night people. It's the end of another day and we head into the wee small hours of the night. As always, the music on After Hours is relaxed and the mood is chilled out, so we'll get tonight's program underway with this one.

Christopher Cross and Never Be the Same. Welcome along to After Hours. Wherever we find you this evening, I do hope the day has been kind to you and that you'll stay with us for the next hour as we bring you some lovely late night music to ease you into the wee small hours. Carrying on in that theme, here is a track now from Kenny Thomas. This is called The Best of You.

from the 1984 film of the same name. That was Phil Collins and Against All Odds. You're listening to After Hours with me, Fred Setters. Good to have your company this evening. Lots more great music to come on the programme. And next, it's the wonderful Brenda Russell and Piano in the Dark.

0: That's Brenda Russell and Piano in the Dark. Still to come on this evening's programme, we have music from Cyndi Lauper, Rick Astley and Paul Young. But coming up next, it's Elton John.
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was released back in 1985 from his album Ice on Fire. That was Elton John and Nikita. Little known fact, the backing vocals on that particular record were provided by George Michael and Nick Kershaw. There you go. Useful bit of information for you. Right, now time for Marty Pelo and the Boys. Wet, wet, wet.

In my opinion, probably one of the finest voices in popular music. That was Carly Simon and Coming Around Again. Now time for a number by another lady who has got quite a good voice as well. This is Cyndi Lauper.

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This is After Hours with me, Fred Setters. Coming up next, it's Rick Astley.

Hi, I'm Mick Capewell, and every Saturday night, from 9 p.m. till midnight, I put on my rose-coloured glasses and dig out an old music magazine and go through it and play music by lots of the artists who are featured inside the yellowing musty pages. Usually from the 60s, the 70s, occasionally I might stray outside those years, but one week we might do, say, 1964 and have lots of beat boom stompers, and the next week it might be 1973 when it's going to be all glam rock. It all depends on my completely random selection process, but it's going to be good music whatever the year, because I don't just play the hits. In fact, I hardly play any hits at all. It's more obscure stuff, B-sides, album tracks, whatever. Stuff that you don't hear anywhere else, as every other presenter says. But in this case, it's true. So let's all go back in the time warp machine, wearing rose-coloured glasses on Whitecliff Radio, Saturday nights, 9 p.m.

Originally part of the Stock Aitken and Waterman stable back in the 1980s, that was Rick Astley and Cry for Help, a man who took quite an extended break from the music business, primarily to bring up his family. So a wise gentleman, and he's now back better than ever and recording some great music. Now for another chap who was at the top of his game in the 1980s, this is Paul Young.

Cool and the Gang and Cherish. You're listening to After Hours with me, Fred Setters. We're going to play out the programme this evening with something from Down Under. But first, it's Starship.

Well, that's it for another edition of After Hours. Thanks so much for your company on this evening's show, and I do hope that we have been able to relax you at the end of the day. Don't forget, you can join us again, same time, same place, right here on your favourite radio station.

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3: 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Hi, I'm Jeff Dorsett. I'm going to be here with Supersonic 70s, with classic album of the week, The Old Grey Whistle Test Memory, 7 p.m. Mondays and 2 p.m. on Wednesdays on White Cliffs Radio, the home of East Kent Riviera.
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